0: 95.5 Charivari. Münchens Feelgood-Morgen. Larissa Lannert live.
1: Walking in a straight line, that's not really her style. They all got the same heartbeat, but hers is falling behind.

0: 95.5 Charivari. Yeah, good music.
1: Charivari. I know you moved on to someone new. Hope life is beautiful. You were the light for me to find my truth. I just wanna say thank you.

Reminiscing on those past days, I thought you didn't know where my last name, but that changed. And I traveled around the world, think where you living at now. I heard you moved to Austin, got an apartment and settled down. And every once in a while, I start texting, write a paragraph, but then I delete the message. Think about you like a pastime, I could cry you a river, get you baptized, or I wasn't ready to act right.

0: before you go, there's something I want you to have.
1: Oh, it's beautiful. But wait a minute, isn't this?
0: Yeah, yes it is.
1: But I thought the old lady dropped it into the ocean in the air.
0: Well, baby, I went down and got it for you.
1: Aw, you shouldn't have.

Get breakfast, run down the stairs, only to discover that you parked in the tollway zone. Which, here we go again. Of course, now you're three

0: ganz viel Feel-Good Music.
1: To an automatic voice message system. However, it is not available.